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We're moving into the 9 o'clock hour on your home for Steve and Jenny in the mornings. I'm Matt Murphy, playing the music that makes you feel good this weekend. This hour, I've got Paul Russell and the band Journey. Let's kick off another long set of more music and better variety with Meghan Trainor.

0: Ace of Base, that's The Sign on V100. More music and better variety. Good evening, I'm Matt Murphy. I know it's Sunday night. You might have the Monday scaries thinking about the work day tomorrow. But when you do get off work tomorrow, be sure to get home safe with the V100 Drive at 5. It's with Logan Scott every weekday afternoon. 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Your social security lawyer.
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0: 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We might have a bit of a rain shower before midnight, but it should be mostly cloudy tonight. A low of 70 degrees. For your Monday, mostly cloudy with a stray shower or thunderstorm. A high of 90 degrees. Overnight, Monday night, cloudy, a low of 70. Tuesday, rain and thunderstorms. Tuesday's high, 81 degrees. Let's kick off another long set of more music and better variety. This goes out to my pal, Kaylin. It's

0: the king of pop, Michael Jackson with Black or White on V100. 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

0: 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Britney Spears on V100. 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Good evening. I'm Matt Murphy. 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I will talk to you next weekend. 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

0: V100. Better music for a better workday. Hey, parents and grandparents, you are going to share this with other parents and grandparents. It turns out your baby knows whether you're a hard worker or a slacker. Follow me here. In a recent MIT study, babies as young as 15 months watched adults working diligently on a task before finally succeeding. And the study found that the babies who saw an adult putting in the time to get something right, they tried harder at new skills themselves, the babies. So just because your baby may not be speaking yet, they're still watching and learning from you, and your hard work can make your baby a hard worker too. It's a fact.
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0: V100. Better music for a better workday. So have you heard about the silent walking trend? This is all about taking a daily walk without your phone to distract you. You're just alone with your thoughts. You don't even bring your dog or a friend with you. Clinical psychologist Juanita Guerra says silent walking is an easy way to disconnect from all the noise and chaos in our busy world and connect to your core self. And when you do that, silent walking can transform exercise into a personal meditation session. Now, a lot of people find being alone with their thoughts unbearable. A study found that people would rather receive electric shocks than be alone with their thoughts. But the truth is, walking actually makes it more pleasant to spend time with ourselves. A study from Penn State University finding that when people are moving and being mindful at the same time, their moods, energy, and stress levels improve dramatically.
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1: Better music for a better workday. All right, if you're single and looking for love, no matter how old or young you are, we now know the top words to put on your dating profile to attract the most matches. Are you ready? Women, like men that mention family and dogs. It makes a man seem like a stable potential partner who's interested in something besides himself. So which words do the experts say men respond to most on a woman's profile? Love, coffee, beer, and foodie all made the list. And the folks who track dating apps tell us that 87% of users will swipe right if a person's bio is funny, if their profile is funny. And the profile bios that work best are short and snappy and right around 20 words.

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0: 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Better music for a better workday. Here's a conversation starter for you. It's fun for me because I just got back from Florence, Italy, seeing all the museums there. Real art in museums, it stimulates the brain much more than reprints or copies. Wow. A neurological study by the University of Amsterdam has discovered that real works of art in a museum stimulate the brain in a way that's 10 times stronger than looking at a poster or reprint. The study used eye-tracking technology and MRI scans to record the brain activity of people looking at genuine artworks and reproductions. The study subjects looked at 5 paintings in the museum, plus posters of them in the museum shop. And the scientists found that the subjects had a response that was, yes, 10 times stronger when looking at the real artwork in person.
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0: 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Well, we've checked with all the important people. Metro 911, WestVirginia511.org. No reports of any accidents for you. There are construction zones, including cross lanes on Route 622 for the widening project. And in Putnam County on Route 35, between mile markers 9 and 10, they're going to be working on paving between mile markers 9 and 10. So that's through the end of the month. Also, a single lane closure, Jackson County, Route 33 on the William S. Ritchie Bridge. And that's your V100 traffic update.
1: Hey, it's Logan Scott at V100. 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
0: Well, on Friday, Taylor Swift released her Toy Story 5 song. And today we got details on the wedding. Yeah, that's on the way. Right now it's Justin Bieber with Ghost. V100.

0: B100 More Music and Better Variety. That's Joel. Good morning. I'm Jenny Murray. Steve has today off and tomorrow off, and we'll be back on Wednesday. Well, I teased this earlier, but it's out. The cat is out of the bag, so to speak. Taylor Swift and Travis Kelce are getting ready to get married, and they're going to have the wedding at Madison Square Garden. I know that sounds like a weird venue for a wedding, doesn't it? The big day apparently will go down at Madison Square Garden over the July 3rd weekend. Insiders say privacy was of the greatest importance for the whole thing. Plans involve blacked out buses, multiple entrances, and also heavy security. And the venue choice is a surprise to some people, but if you have a lot of money, honestly, you can transform a space into a wedding venue or anything you really want. Sources say the guest list could be somewhere between 1,100 and 1,200 people. And of course, numerous celebrity friends are reportedly invited. Ed Sheeran, Gigi Hadid, Selena Gomez is reportedly going to be the matron of honor. I'm still waiting for my invite. I think it got lost in the mail.
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2: 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They are the best.
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1: B100, more music and better variety. A little NSYNC for you on this Monday morning. It's a Just Jenny Radio day today. We do have feel good news stories coming up here in about 10 minutes. I got a great story about a lemonade stand that somebody complained about and a really awesome proposal. I don't know if I've ever heard of anyone doing a proposal like this, but it's really cool and I think you'll enjoy it. Also coming up, a best of Pledge of Allegiance from McKenna Elementary fifth grade class. But right now we need to take a look at traffic. Traffic's looking good. Actually, very smoothly on I-64 East coming through downtown Charleston, east and west, I should say. We don't have any accidents to pass on to you today. Remember, we have a lane closure in Putnam County through the end of June on Route 35 between mile markers 9 and 10. They're working on paving there. We also still have multiple construction zones on 119. North and south at the Waterways Bridge, left lane closure at the Stephen Wayne Smith Bridge. And the Jill Micah Hess Bridge also has a lane closure both north and southbound. And that's your V100 traffic update.
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0: 100 more music and better variety. There's Miles Smith, 7 o'clock on the nose. Time for a news and sports update with Daniel Woods, and I'll have a traffic update right after that.
1: Steve and Jenny in the morning. It's another V100 news update.
2: Good morning. With your news headlines, I'm Daniel Woods. WVU Medicine Thomas Hospitals is receiving nearly $9 million to expand its intensive care capabilities. The investment comes from WVU Medicine, which has announced hundreds of millions of dollars in financing to expand healthcare infrastructure over the coming months. Nearly 50 Teamsters Local 175 union members continued to strike against the beverage market in Sissonville. The union members went on strike starting May 12th. As the contract between the union and company expired early last month. The West Virginia State High School Baseball Tournament resumes today at Jack Cook Field in Huntington. 4 quarterfinals scheduled in Class AA. The first game of the day, number 1 seed Wheeling Central Catholic against number 8 seed James Monroe. First pitch set for 10 o'clock this morning. You can hear the games on 106.7 FM and 1490 ESPN. Locally across the Kanawha Valley, Buffalo will play in the final game of the day. They're the number 6 seed, taking on Independence. With your morning news headlines, I'm Daniel Woods.
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2: 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With your sports headlines, I'm Daniel Woods. The West Virginia State High School Baseball Tournament resumes today at Jack Cook Field in Huntington. The final game of the day, 6-seeded Buffalo takes on Independence. 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The West Virginia University baseball team is headed to Omaha for the first time in program history. WVU qualifying for the College World Series with a sweep over the weekend against Cal Poly. 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And the Cincinnati Reds are on the West Coast. A 9:40 first pitch tonight against the San Diego Padres. With sports, I'm Daniel Woods.
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6: Here's your V100 Better News forecast. Our temperatures for this Monday, 91 degrees, with partly cloudy skies, 20% chance for a late afternoon or evening thundershower. Tonight, it's a warm one, 69 the overnight low. And for your Tuesday, 87. We're going to go for a 60% chance of thunderstorms for the afternoon. And those showers continue to Tuesday night. And Wednesday, an 80% chance. We drop back down to 40% chance for your Thursday with a high of 92. And 89 on Friday with a 70% chance of rain showers and storms. And over the weekend, highs in the upper 80s to low 90s with a 30 to 40% chance for a thundershower. I'm V100 Metro News meteorologist Brian Hughes.
0: Really is a pretty morning out there. 68 degrees in Charleston.

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1: Good morning. With your news headlines, I'm Daniel Wood. Scary moments in Morgantown. The enjoyment of the West Virginia baseball game on Saturday marred by a brief but powerful thunderstorm that sent tents and chairs into the air. Five people were sent to the hospital as a result. You can find out more in a story at WVMetroNews.com. Striking members of the Teamsters Local 175 held a community event Sunday in Sissonville, raising awareness of their ongoing dispute with the beverage market. The striking workers said they were grateful to local stores who have supported their effort. And the oldest building on the West Virginia Capitol Complex is undergoing a complete renovation. Work is well underway on the Holly Grove Mansion. That's expected to be completed by January of 2027. Holly Grove was added to the National Register of Historic Places in 1974 and purchased by the state of West Virginia the following year. Morgantown-based company March Weston is completing the renovation. With your news headlines, I'm Daniel Woods.
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1: 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With your sports headlines, I'm Daniel Woods. The West Virginia State High School Baseball Tournament resumes today at Jack Cook Field in Huntington. 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The West Virginia University baseball team is headed to Omaha for the first time in program history. WVU qualifying for the College World Series with a sweep over the weekend against Cal Poly. 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And the Cincinnati Reds are on the West Coast. A 9:40 first pitch tonight against the San Diego Padres. With sports, I'm Daniel Woods.
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7: Partly cloudy skies, 20% chance for a late afternoon or evening thundershower. Tonight, it's a warm one, 69 the overnight low. And for your Tuesday, 87. We're going to go for a 60% chance of thunderstorms for the afternoon. And those showers continue to Tuesday night. And Wednesday, an 80% chance. We drop back down to 40% chance for your Thursday with a high of 92. And 89 on Friday with a 70% chance of rain showers and storms. And over the weekend, highs in the upper 80s to low 90s with a 30 to 40% chance for a thundershower. I'm V100 Metro News meteorologist Brian Hughes.
8: My apologies. You may have missed the first part of Brian's forecast, which is the most important because it talks about today. Operator error. Today is going to be very hot and humid with clouds and sunshine. Our high today, 95 degrees, and it's starting to get a little bit warmer. We're now at, now if I can find the current temperature, would all be good. I can't. It's 72 degrees currently, I believe. Let me hold on 1 second. This is what happens when Steve goes on vacation. I don't know exactly how everything works over on this side. I was right. It is 72 degrees. So get ready for a hot day. I'll have a final traffic update for you, and then we'll have Jenny's random stuff. And today, we're going to be learning about what email apnea is. And also, have you thought about the American dream, and have you made it?

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1: B100 more music and better variety. There's Christina Aguilera. She actually grew up in a little town just south of me in Pennsylvania. I grew up in, well, near Slippery Rock and Butler, Pennsylvania. But Christina Aguilera grew up in a little town called Wexford, which is just north of Pittsburgh. But of course, you know, now she's a big time star and lives in LA. Tomorrow, delivery day for our V100 Chick-fil-A Workday Boost winner. 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And then on Thursday, we'll be picking a new winner. 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

0: B100 more music and better variety. That's Calling. I'm Jenny Murray. I want to give you a quick update on something we did last week. It was big. We close off our big parking lot for our Drop Your Snacks event last Thursday. If you participated, first of all, thank you. Here's how it all played out. When all was said and done, we had three truckloads full of non-perishable food items for kids in our community. And we were able to collect about $3,000 in cash and checks. So awesome job to everybody. You know what they say? They say it takes a village. So if you helped out last week, thank you very, very much. You made a big difference. Weather-wise, today going to be a hot, sticky mess, and that's not a bad thing. It will be hot, though, and humid today, a mixture of clouds and sun, and a high of 95 degrees. Is that our hottest temperature so far this spring? It might be. I'm not sure. I'll have to ask our Metro News meteorologist, Brian Hughes. But current temperature is 75 degrees in Charleston.
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0: 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That's Ariana Grande. Hi, it's Jenny Murray. 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

0: V100, more music and better variety. The other day was National Donut Day, and I have to say this. I'm one of those people that's like, if it's Donut Day, I'm going to celebrate all week long. I can't tell you the number of donuts I've eaten over the last few days. Anyway, stick around. Weather's next.
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2: 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And Jenny's random stuff. Hope you'll join us tomorrow morning. We get going at 5:30.
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1: 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Panhandle Cleaning and Restoration, now in the heart of the Mountain State. Mostly sunny today, high 93 degrees. Heat index could make it feel like 99. Be careful. Mostly cloudy, down to 69 tonight. And then for tomorrow, partly sunny, but there is a chance of showers, high 93 degrees. And now we're kicking off another long set of more music and better variety. Pink, Don't Let Me Get Me.

V100, more music and better variety. You know to head on over to our website. Yeah, right? Yes, of course. Community Connections there tells you all kinds of things happening throughout the weekend and during the weekdays as well. So you're in the loop and you're connected to your Charleston community. 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Here's

0: V100, home of Steve and Jenny. You know I love to go back to the 80s and 90s. We're going to be doing that with the Lunchbox Rewind in moments. But something I wanted to mention, a new Prince album is coming out in August. So excited. It's called Timeless. Comes out August 28th. It features previously unreleased songs from 1977 all the way up through 2016, the year that Prince passed. And it spans every major area of his career. So the single called Stone was released just a couple days ago. It was recorded in 1995. And another track called With This Tear came out last month. April 21st is the day that he passed away. It was 10 years this year. So they had a really big celebration over the weekend in Minneapolis. And it was just a whole big thing. And, you know, they had performances and it was a festival. I think what they want to do is like celebrate his life and music. So anyway, I, for one, as a big old Prince fan, very much looking forward to this music.
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0: 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Okay, silly question. Do you remember the video where they had all the people doing the Egyptian hands or whatever? 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It was cute in the video. But I remember they had like Princess Diana or something sitting somewhere. 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

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Sunny today, getting up to the high of 86 degrees. And then for tonight, mostly cloudy with a low around 60. Tuesday, partly sunny day, high reaches 88 degrees. And now we're kicking off another long set of more music and better variety for your Rewind Lunchbox. Mark Morrison, Return of the Mac.

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2: 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Chaka gone.

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Lunchbox Rewind gets you all taken care of. Then tonight, 90s at 9 with Jamie. Yeah, you can brush up on the Macarena and have a great time. 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

V100. It is a Lunchbox Rewind. Who says there's no such thing as something free? Kick off your workday with a commercial-free hour of music Monday through Saturday morning. Start at 9 a.m. Good old hour of commercial-free music for you. Here's John Cougar. I don't know why he didn't have, like, John Cougar mullet Mellencamp, because he had a beautiful mullet. It turned so good.

0: 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It is the Lunchbox Rewind, and I'm glad you're listening on this Monday afternoon. You gotta love the community connection. 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
6: 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Sunny today, getting up to the high of 86 degrees. And then for tonight, mostly cloudy with a low around 60. Tuesday, partly sunny day, high reaches 88 degrees. And now we're kicking off another long set of more music and better variety at Smash Mouth, I'm a Believer.

0: B100, more music and better variety. I'm not ashamed to admit that I am a big freak of, like, I love swag. Like, you know how you go to a vendor fair or something like that, and everybody's got their tables set up, and they got the pens and the chip clips and the, you know, whatever. It's all, I'm all with chapsticks, I'm cups, everything. I love that stuff. And I'm just like those people that show up, they give you a bag, like somebody has a grocery bag, and I go and I just go taking all that stuff. The number of pens in my house, I probably purchased less than 10% of the pens in my home or in my possession in general, because I'm always getting free pens from all these other places. Chip clips also there in the mix. Love those. And lots of other things. So what is this? What are the things that you like, if you can get it for free, that you're like, oh, hook it up? Let me know on the text line. And here's more information about that now.
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0: NSYNC on V100. I'm Logan Scott. Thanks so much for hanging out with me on this Monday. Hope you had a great, wild, and wonderful weekend. Always appreciate you taking the time to be here on V100. So, high gas prices are causing consumers to cut back on snacks. The top snacks people are cutting back on include beef jerky, soda, and chips. Drivers are buying in bulk or bringing drinks from home to save money. Sales of energy drinks, hot dogs, and pre-made sandwiches have dipped because they have grown more expensive. Yeah, what have you cut in your budget? You can text me, 304-345-8100. Hang tight, forecast is on the way, and we'll get back to more music and better variety next with George Michael on V100.
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3: Charleston weather. 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West Virginians count on Panhandle Cleaning and Restoration. Now in the heart of the Mountain State, mostly sunny this afternoon. High of 92. Tonight, chance of thunderstorms, then chance

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3 o'clock, home to Steve and Ginny in the morning. I am Logan Scott. Music's on the way this hour from Christina Perry, Nickelback, Cyndi Lauper, The Weeknd. We're back to more music and better variety now with Selena Gomez and The Scene, the V100 Afternoon Drive.

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They're now in the heart of the Mountain State. Chance of thunderstorms, then showers. Tonight, low 70. Tomorrow, showers likely high 86. Showers tomorrow night, low 68. And Wednesday, showers high of 86.

0: V100. I'm Logan Scott. So OpenAI is reportedly still working on a so-called super app. The company says it will be rolled out in a few weeks with a super-powered version of ChatGPT. The super app is supposed to combine AI agents and coding tools so OpenAI can attract more customers ahead of an expected IPO. And OpenAI exec explains it will be a product where you have your own personal agent that is capable of helping you across everything in your life, be it personally or at work. I use it sparingly, that's for sure.
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1: 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And there's no accidents to pass long range.

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12: 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They're now in the heart of the Mountain State. Chance of thunderstorms, then showers. Tonight, low 70. Tomorrow, showers, likely high 86. Showers tomorrow night, low 68. And Wednesday, showers, high of 86.

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screening program at the Boston airport. How does that work? 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Never mind. Okay, just kidding. Here's Semisonic. It's V100.

0: This is the V100 Afternoon Drive Home Show, powered by Better Homes and Gardens Real Estate Central. I'm Logan Scott. Thanks so much for hanging out with me today. The Ontario Lottery and Gaming Corp came up with an interesting way to celebrate the FIFA World Cup. It organized the world's largest game of human foosball. The event saw 254 participants holding on to giant horizontal poles and attempting to kick a soccer ball into an oversized goal. Guinness World Records has confirmed the event qualifies for the record. Thanks for the invite. That would have been a lot of fun. All right, let's grab another check of V100 traffic.
1: Good afternoon, Dale Cooper, with another check of traffic. We have an accident on Winfield Road at the 2600 block in Putnam County, and also some delays in downtown Charleston, right around mile marker 58 when you're headed out of Charleston, going westbound at Oakwood Road. We're experiencing some delays there. Otherwise, just dense traffic moving relatively well. Just be careful headed wherever you're going.
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0: 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So it can be harder to sleep on hot summer nights, but a behavioral sleep medicine specialist is sharing how she does it. Dr. Winzy Troxel has a specific way of setting up her bed for better sleep in the summer heat, starting with using a mattress cooling pad and bedding made from natural fibers. See, she also suggests dimming the lights in the evening and keeping the bedroom cool. Yeah, I have a window AC unit too, because Logan Scott's typically hot at night, so got the window AC cranked up too. I want it to be like Antarctica in my bedroom. All right, let's grab another check of V100 traffic.
1: Happy evening, everyone. Dale Cooper with another check of traffic. No accidents to pass along right now. Things are looking pretty good in and around the Charleston area, Greater Kanawha Valley, 6477 79 Turnpike, McCorkle Avenue. No accidents to report, however. Traffic is still a little bit dense, so you want to plan for that as you're heading home today.
2: 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The most exciting splash in West Virginia is back. On Sunday, July 5th, thousands of bright yellow ducks are taking the place.

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10: 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They're now in the heart of the Mountain State. Chance of thunderstorms, then showers. Tonight, low 70. Tomorrow, showers, likely high 86. Showers tomorrow night, low 68. And Wednesday, showers,

0: 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On this Monday, I am Logan Scott. Thanks for being here. And let's grab our final check of V100 traffic.
1: Happy evening, everyone. Dale Cooper with another check of traffic. No accidents to pass along right now. Things are looking pretty good in and around the Charleston area, Greater Kanawha Valley, 6477 79 Turnpike, McCorkle Avenue. No accidents to report, however. Traffic is still a little bit dense, so you want to plan for that as you're heading home today.
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8: 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They're now in the heart of Mountain State. Chance of thunderstorms, then showers. Tonight, low 70. Tomorrow, showers, likely high 86. Showers tomorrow night, low 68. And Wednesday, showers, high of 86.

0: Shivers on V100. I am Logan Scott. I'm out the door. Thanks so much for hanging out with me on this Monday. Back in with you tomorrow for the V100 Afternoon Drive Home Show. 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Back in at 2 tomorrow. Just Jamie the Night Mode. She's up next right here on V100.
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0: Tina Turner on V100, more music and better variety. A personal trainer recently set a new Guinness World Record by eating 162 Oreos in 5 minutes. 162 Oreos in 5 minutes. I'm just going to go ahead and say it. I think my husband, John, could beat that. He loves himself some Oreos and he could eat them really quickly. I would challenge him to beat that record. V100.
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2: 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And Jenny's random stuff. 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
13: 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By day, Dave works in mine rescue. By night, he captures breathtaking images of deep space from some of West Virginia's most iconic landscapes.
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and better variety. 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

0: Belinda Carlisle on V100, more music and better variety. If you're planning to stay up late, you might want to change your mind on that. A new study by Brigham Young University says that people who go to bed late have poorer mental health and greater loneliness. I absolutely believe that that is true because they have poor mental health because they're spiraling all by themselves. There's nobody to talk to and they're lonely because everybody's asleep. Go to bed. V100.
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